0: keep playing the music. 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

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I'm sure I can dance, I'm sure I can dance, I can dance.

Ladies and gentlemen, 90s Forever, the ultimate dance experience. Memory after memory, we brought you the best of this beautiful decade and took you by the hand through this wonderful trip back in time. Please give it up for DJ Kickin'.

0: 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Cause there's no
1: party like an alcoholic party. 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Here and now, you can do anything you want. Are you ready to go all the way?

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'Cause there's no party like an alcoholic party.

Do not be alarmed, remain calm. Do not attempt to leave the dance floor. The DJ booth is conducting a troubleshoot test of the entire system. Somehow, while the party was in progress, an unidentified frequency has been existing in the system for some time. This is only a test. This is only a test. A test. A test.

Gate 1, darkness, the world of demons. Gate 2, my guards are watching you. Gate 3, only evil lives here. Gate 4, there's no way out. Gate 5, feel the fire. Gate 6, pick up your weapons and fight. Fight! Fight! And dance

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